mighty long time. But I'm here to tell you, there's something else. The afterworld. A world of never-ending happiness. You can always see the sun. Day or night.

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0: Do you want to pick it up?
1: No, it's all right.
0: Is it cool?
2: Yeah, we got a short version.
3: Might have that other verse on that other tape.
4: But what do you want
0: to
4: do? Let's, well, if I feel like my song is sung,
0: there you go.
4: It don't care. I don't care if it's short.
0: There you have it.
4: And I feel like my song is sung. Yeah. It was 2 minutes. I've recorded songs 2 minutes.
3: They were huge hits.
4: Have you got time on that?

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Carry on, carry on. With darkness all about, you want the screen.

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Miss Stella, I've got your picture. I want to always keep it in a frame. Miss Stella, I've got your picture. I want to always keep it in a frame. So when you are dead and gone, I will be looking at you just the same. Don't stay out late at night. Miss Dunn, please don't run around.

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All I have a little mercy on me. There's seasoned beauty in this human pageantry. Jesus Christ came down here as a living man. If he can live a life of virtue, then I hope I can. One, two,

Stop playing with it. Red light, green light, go. You remind me of suicide dose. Pretty face with a body like, whoa. Hit it with the lava lamp on. Catch a cab, pack a bag with your overnight clothes, yeah.